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1: 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It's the hottest mixtape in the world. 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

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And be inspiring, people.

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Once I rose above the noise and confusion.

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I'm your brother shit. All that other shit. It's too late for all that. Hey, it's too late for all that. Hey, sick of these niggas. I'm sick of these niggas. Hire some help. 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

0: that girl is a ucker. 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
1: You man duck.
0: Tell tight as me,
1: my brother.
0: He's got

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It was 1, 2, 3, and 4. Chilling in the corridor. Your dad is 44. And he's still calling him for a draw. Let him know.

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2: Jibaba man. 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

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And I remember she told us that she jumped into the river once, barefoot. 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
1: 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Just like that. And we could not nothing out. Buddy, that shit was too hard. Keep talking about buying your nigga. Hey, nigga, that's a nice house, nigga. 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
0: You feel me?
1: That shit was hard, bro.

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1: 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Let me get this. 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
5: What is the rock and roll lifestyle? A leather jacket? Long hair? Waking up with mystery bruises and a nasty itch? Of course. But it's more than that. It's laughing at the establishment, even if you don't know what the establishment is. And that's what Laszlo is all about. I'm 100% rebel. I got kicked out of school after the 12th grade, man. That's why, when V-Rock was looking for a DJ to open the portals of hell and play commercials in between the records they'd chosen, they picked me, V-Rock, home of Laszlo and the Vulture. I tell you one thing, it takes a lot of soul, compassion, commitment, and artistic integrity to play other people's music for money. So listen to this, don't sell out. I never will. Get a lighter, turn out the lights, and turn up the stereo, because V-Rock and I have teamed up with the record companies to show you how to party. I've handpicked my favorite records that I play on my show. These are records that I feel almost as passionate about as I do about myself.
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0: Yeah, sure thing.
1: Hey, can you turn up the air? It's hot in here.
0: Yeah, I'll turn the music up.
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Tell me, will the stars align? Will heaven step in? Will it save us from our sin? Will it? 'Cause this house of mine.

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1: Prior to coming to Tuskegee from high school, I went to college here, then Tuskegee Institute. While in college, I had a professor that I was really impressed with. He got me interested in politics. He was the first black councilman in the state.

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0: Yeah.

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1: The Suicide Squad and the music associated in particular are sort of haunting and also very kind of tough artist. I think Kehlani really sums up kind of what her appeal is to people, which is that there's a vulnerability. Let's talk about the song called Gangsta and the use of that in the film.
2: I was like a few bars in and I was like, this is a beast. This is going to smash. This is it. But the other thing is there was this emotional quality to it, this sort of raw, broken, yet strong, haunting quality to it. I think I threw it on a flash drive and ran into the editor and I'm like, dude, you got to throw this on picture. I need to see this right now. And it just instantly worked. She's had a life and she comes from someplace, you know, and she puts that into her music. And you can tell when an artist is really putting everything on the line. And that's what, you know, I like to get from actors. But when you can get it from the music, from a performance and interpretation, I mean, that's when it's really special.
1: And I mean, not to give too much away, but I mean, I would imagine that listening to that song and also seeing a couple of the trailers for the film, and in particular, the relationship that seems to be forming between, you know, the Joker and Harley Quinn, that's a song that's going to kind of flow throughout the movie in some respects. That's more than just a soundtrack record.
2: You know, Stephen Price did the score on this, and he's, you know, incredibly gifted. I mean, he got the Oscar for Gravity. You know, he heard it and felt that he could do more with it and really orchestrate it. And it just blends into the fabric of the film. You know, it speaks a lot to relationships and making a choice, and at the same time, how there's also power in surrendering to somebody.
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0: over there, Private Pyle. Oh, that's right, Private Pyle. Don't make any fucking effort to get up to the top of the fucking obstacle. If God wanted you up there, he would have miracled your ass up there by now, wouldn't he?
1: Say it, sir!
0: Get your fat ass up there, Pyle!
1: Say it, sir!
0: What the hell is the matter with you, anyway? I'll bet you if there was some pussy up there on top of that obstacle, you could get up there, couldn't you?
1: Say it, sir!
0: Your ass looks like about 150 pounds of chewed bubble gum, Pyle. You know that?

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